road to fancy restaurants. 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I'll make her cards on her birthday. She makes me a better man. I take her water when she's thirsty.

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0: Alles wat je wil horen, hoor je hier. Dit is Flevoland.
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1: Who says I can't get stoned? 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Me in my house alone. Who says I can't get stoned? 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